0: stand together in memory of those we lost and in defence of the values we cherish. A new tourism tax on overnight stays, a part of government plans to give mayors more power. Local leaders will set the fee as a percentage of the cost of accommodation rather than as a flat rate. Ministers argue it will protect budget trips. Hilton say the move was catastrophic for businesses and will stifle hiring. Seven people have been arrested after reports for stabbing in southeast London. Four people have been taken to hospital after emergency services were called to Bromley High Street this afternoon. The Metropolitan Police said there's no wider threat to the public. Pharmacies will be able to treat more people for illnesses. It's part of the NHS's Pharmacy First scheme, which now includes migraines, acne and more types of ear infection. This is Ashley Cohen. He's from the National Pharmacy Association.
1: We are the very front door of primary care and probably the front door of the whole NHS. We can do more, we want to do more, but we have to get the funding right, and having small little wins and press releases to kind of announce a massive scale of this is a good start, but we need to have equity across the whole country.
0: The Bayeux Tapestry will be kept in the securest case we've got. That's from the British Museum as it's gone on display to the public. It's arrived in the UK as part of a special agreement with France. It's the first time the medieval artefact has been on display here in its history. The British Museum's lead creator, Michael Lewis, said it's a huge moment.
2: I'm amazed that we've got the Bayeux Tapestry here at the British Museum. It's going to be a fantastic experience for the public. I mean, never before has this object been seen in this country since it was made. So, fantastic opportunity for those people who got tickets to come to the exhibition.
0: The Environment Agency say almost three-quarters of England remains in drought, despite recent rain. That's the latest from Radio News Hub. I'm Jules Eastbridge.

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1: Is the sound of your mates alive? Is getting to more gigs this year and the next? Is the sound of saying, I got you, mate? Is the sound of mates enjoying even more of this? Is the sound of mates getting home instead of here? Click your seatbelt, because you're twice as likely to be killed or seriously injured if you don't think.
2: Did you always want to become a teacher?
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1: Andy Burnham's Walnut Terrace still knocks at the door of democracy as he's expressed the nation's unity with the US on the 25th anniversary of the 9/11 attacks. It remains the worst terrorist outrage of all time, claiming the lives of victims from more than 90 countries. 2,977 people, 67 of them British, were killed when terrorists seized four aeroplanes, two hitting the World Trade Center, one the Pentagon, and another crashed. 977 people, 67 of them British, were killed when terrorists seized four aeroplanes, two hitting the World Trade Center, one the Pentagon, and another crashing.

0: vulnerable customers get critical support at a time when debt problems are expected to worsen. With energy and water bills set to rise further, the Public Accounts Committee say the prevalence of debt is set to grow, with payments owed to providers in the water and energy sectors alone hitting £7.2 billion in March 2025. The arrival of the Bayeux Tapestry in the UK is a moment in our national history. That's according to the British Museum. Their lead curator, Michael Lewis, said it's a huge moment.
1: 1066 is, of course, one of the most important events in English history. And the tapestry is the ultimate kind of reflection of that in terms of a visual narrative. Some people akin it to a kind of graphic novel or a cartoon or something like that.
0: An upcoming tour announcement has been confirmed by Oasis during the Drone Light Show in Manchester. That's the latest from Radio News Hub. I'm Jules Eastbridge.

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1: Andy Burnham's Walnut Terrace still knocks at the door of democracy. As he expressed the nation's unity with the US on the 25th anniversary of the 9/11 attacks. With ceremonies being held on either side of the Atlantic on Friday to mark the somber milestone, the Prime Minister says the US and UK stand together in memory of those that we lost and in defence of the values we cherish. Renewed efforts to pass an assisted dying law have prompted end-of-life charities to restate their call for the government to fix palliative care funding and provision across the country. As MPs prepare to once again debate and vote later on a law which proposes legalising assisted dying for terminally adults in England and Wales, campaigners insist the need for more urgent and ambitious action to fix end-of-life care could not be clearer. More illnesses can be treated at pharmacies, now part of the NHS Pharmacy First Scheme. It includes now migraines, acne, and more types of ear infection. This is Ashley Cohen, a pharmacist from Yorkshire, part of the National Pharmacy Association. He says it needs to go further.
2: There will only be a few hundred pharmacies that will take part in this, what I can only call a pilot. So my concerns for this is, yes, we want to do more, but the pharmacy needs to be invested. So the ambition is right, but we need the funding to match that ambition by the government.
1: MPs have warned that Water, Energy and Broadband Watchdog
2: be invested. So the ambition is right, but we need the funding to match that ambition by the government.
1: MPs have warned that Water, Energy and Broadband Watchdog

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1: Animals can't speak to drivers, but if they could, they would be asking us, telling us by the sounds of it, to put our litter and fruit waste in the bin. Because roadside litter kills an estimated 3 million animals every year. No wonder they sound miffed. So let's lend them a paw. Let's take our rubbish with us and bin it properly. National Highways. And what's that? They said thanks very much.
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1: Andy Burnham has warned that terror still knocks on the door of democracies. He's expressed the nation's unity with the US on the 25th anniversary of the 9/11 attacks. It remains the worst terrorist outrage of all time, claiming the victims of more than 90 nations. 2,977 people were killed, 67 of them British. End-of-life charities are restating their call for the government to fix palliative care funding and provision across the country, as MPs prepare to once again debate and vote later on a law which proposes legalising assisted dying for terminally ill adults in England and Wales. Campaigners insist the need for more urgent and ambitious action to fix end-of-life care could not be clearer. Pharmacies will be able to treat people for more illnesses. It's part of the NHS's Pharmacy First scheme. Ashley Cohen is from the National Pharmacy Association. He says it should be expanded further.
2: Scotland has effectively shown as the blueprint. Scotland have a Pharmacy First that's so broad that they have 27 conditions available, and a third of the population have used it in the last year. Currently in England, we've only got about 5% of the UK using the seven common conditions.
1: There's a warning from MPs that water, energy and broadband watchdogs are failing to ensure vulnerable customers get critical support at a time when debt problems are expected to worsen. With energy and water bills set to rise further, the Public Accounts Committee say the prevalence of debt is set to grow, with payments owed to providers in the water and energy sectors alone hitting over £7 billion in March last year. The arrival of the Bayeux Tapestry in the UK is a moment in our national history. That's according to the British Museum. Their lead creator, Michael Lewis, says it's a huge moment.
3: 1066 is, of course, one of the most important events in English history. And the tapestry is the ultimate kind of reflection of that in terms of a visual narrative. Some people akin it to a kind of graphic novel or a cartoon or something like that.
1: It's on display till next September. That's the latest from Radio News Hub. I'm Jules Eastbridge.

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1: 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So when you're driving around a HGV, don't linger around them, because they may not notice you're there. Know the HGV zones. National Highways.
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1: Andy Burnham's Walnut Terrace still knocks at the door of democracy as he expressed the nation's unity with the US on the 25th anniversary of the 9/11 attacks. With ceremonies being held either side of the Atlantic later to mark the somber milestone, the Prime Minister says UK and US stand together in memory of those we lost and in defence of the values we cherish. Renewed efforts to pass an assisted dying law have prompted end-of-life charities to restate their call for the government to fix palliative care funding and provision across the country. As MPs prepare to once again debate and vote later on a law that proposes legalising assisted dying for terminally ill adults in England and Wales, campaigners insist the need for more urgent and ambitious action to fix end-of-life care could not be clearer. More illnesses can be treated at pharmacies, all part of the NHS Pharmacy First scheme, which now includes migraines, acne and more types of ear infection. This is Ashley Cohen from the National Pharmacy Association.
2: There will only be a few hundred pharmacies that will take part in this, what can only call a pilot. So my concerns for this is, yes, we want to do more, but the pharmacy needs to be invested. So the ambition is right, but we need the funding to match that ambition by the government.
1: Seven people have been arrested after reports of a stabbing in southeast London. Four people were taken to hospital after emergency services were called to Bromley High Street yesterday afternoon. The Met Police say there is no wider threat to the public. MPs have warned that water, energy and broadband watchdogs are failing to ensure vulnerable customers get critical support at a time when debt problems are expected to worsen. The Public Accounts Committee say with energy and water bills set to rise further, the prevalence of debt is set to grow, with payments owed to providers in the water and energy sectors alone hitting £7.2 billion in March 2025. And holidaymakers across England face a new tax on overnight stays. It's part of government plans to give mayors greater economic powers in their regions. That's the latest from Radio News Hub. I'm Jules Eastbridge.

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1: There are two types of drive you can have on the motorway. One that feels like this.
2: Or one that feels
1: like this. The difference is just a few little changes, like giving more space to the car in front or not hogging the middle lane. Because being a little more considerate on the road actually reduces congestion and collisions, which transforms everyone's journey. So we all feel a little less and a lot more National Highways.
3: Did you always want to become a teacher?
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1: Ceremonies are being held either side of the Atlantic today to mark the 25th anniversary of the 9/11 attacks. Andy Burnham says terror still knocks at the door of democracy. Victor Stagnaro is a 40-year-old fire service veteran from Maryland. He volunteered in NYC after the attacks.
2: As those firefighters approached, you just got to understand the true terror of what was going on. Not only were now two airplanes into the buildings, clearly there was an understanding that this was an attack, this was not an accident.
1: Assisted dying legislation is back in Parliament today. MPs will have another chance to vote for or against it, although Prime Minister Andy Burnham has already confirmed he will not be. The legislation proposes allowing adults in England and Wales with fewer than 6 months to live to apply for an assisted death, subject to the approval of two doctors and an expert panel. UK economic growth is set to have ground to a halt in July. That's what economists are predicting as consumers swapped spending in shops for drinking in pubs amid the heatwaves and FIFA World Cup. The Office for National Statistics is releasing its next data set today. Over two-thirds of children are seeing content online telling them how to look. That's coming from Plan International UK. They say a third of girls and a quarter of boys change the way they act, dress or behave based on what they see on social media. Kathleen Spencer-Chapman is from Plan International.
3: I mean, it's such an important time, as I said, for sort of, you know, developing your identity, exploring different things. And if content you're seeing when you're a teenager, it's sort of giving you very particular ideas, even about those sort of hobbies or even the career that you should pursue. It can really have an impact down the line.
1: TikTok questioned the research, though, saying they were trying to force a predetermined conclusion. And Oasis have confirmed the date of an upcoming tour announcement during a drone light show in Manchester last night.
4: In local news, a 36-year-old man from Winsford has been sentenced to 14 years in prison for rape, assault and controlling behaviour. Damon Firmage, previously of Weaver Street in the town, was jailed following a trial that heard details of severe abuse and surveillance. Police praised the victim's courage in coming forward after an anonymous call originally alerted officers to the abuse. Police are appealing for information to help find 37-year-old Ben Hargreaves, who's wanted on prison recall. Hargreaves is described as 6 foot tall with brown hair and blue eyes and has links to Sandbach, Crewe and Middlewich. Anyone who sees him is asked to contact Cheshire Police or call Crime Stoppers anonymously. And Cheshire Constabulary's welcomed 130 new recruits following a passing out parade at Arley Hall. The official ceremony brings the total number of police officers serving across the county to more than 2,400. Chief Constable Mark Roberts said the new intake will help further reduce crime and protect vulnerable residents. That's the latest. For more news from our area, click silk1069.com.
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5: Friday morning on Silk, and I'm looking after the show for Andy just for today. Daz is here at midday with the big afternoon show, evening show at 7 and the Love Zone at 10 tonight. 80s classic from Wet, Wet, Wet in a moment, but we'll start

you. Come take it to the floor now. Woo! There's a tornado in my city. Oh, down, don't be a. Come take it to the floor now. Woo!

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Friday morning on Silk. I'm Dave Phillips, and that was Wet, Wet, Wet, of course. I'm wishing I was lucky. Beyonce started the show with Texas Hold'em, and the current song from Bruno Mars is on the way in a moment. It is Friday, the 11th of September today. I'm guessing you knew that, but you probably don't realise, and this is rather bizarre, today is National Hot Cross Bun Day. Now, forgive me if I've got this wrong, but I always thought you had hot cross buns around Easter time, which is ages away, but what do I know? It's also National Make Your Bed Day. Isn't that something you should do every day? I think so. And also, No News is Good Day. Yeah, I can go along with that one.

0: Doesn't matter how many times you hear that song, still sounds good. It's a new one from Bruno Mars. It's called I Just Might. Well, what can you expect between now and midday? Well, basically all the usual bits, which means the First Uppers Club is open now. If you want to mention on the show any time between now and 7, you can either post a comment for me underneath the Facebook post I put on this morning or leave me a message on Facebook. We'll listen to the Song of the Week from Ray if you're with us after 8 o'clock. Nine at Nine today goes back to the year that Paul McCartney was in the news when he received his knighthood from the Queen. More clues later. In the celebrity birthdays after 10 o'clock, we'll mark the 55th birthday of a singer and songwriter from Lancashire who was a member of a group, but he also had some very successful solo hits, and I'll play one of those for you. And we'll have all the music news after 11. All that and some Phillips Fascinating Facts. That's the plan between now and 12.
1: 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Is the sound of saying, I got you, mate? Is the sound of mates enjoying even more of this? Is the sound of mates getting home instead of here? Click your seatbelt, because you're twice as likely to be killed or seriously injured if you don't think.
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Friday morning on Silk, with Sombra, of course, and Homewrecker. Manic Street Preachers before that, and A Design for Life, and an 80s classic from David Bowie on the way in a moment. Whenever I do this show, I cannot believe the number of people who are up so early. A whole pile of names in the First Uppers Club today. Good morning to Mark Hewitt, to Natalie Clark, to Martin James and Rob Evans, along with Darren Haywood, Carol Kappa, Jane Howarth, Rob Mort, Anita Talbot-Whiston, Kev Kimpton, and Mick Greenall. Good to know you're all listening this morning.

0: And we've just treated you to the full five-minute version of Absolute Beginners. That, of course, is David Bowie. The first Phillips fascinating fact of the morning for you now. How many pieces of paper do you reckon it would take if you were to print out everything that was available on the internet? Well, I'll tell you. It's 136 billion sheets of A4. These are the sort of things you need to know on a Friday morning.
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0: 25 to 7 now on Silk. I mentioned before, no news is good day today, and that seems to be the case with the travel at the moment. Already looking a bit busy on the M6 over the Thelwall Viaduct, but no major problems there. Similar story on the M6 where it meets the M56 at Lym. Starting to build on Old Mill Road in Sandbach now from Crewe Road up to the A534. And also busy already on the A500D Road in Audley up to where it meets the M6 at Junction 16. But so far, no issues on public transport.
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0: Motors. And a usual reminder to get in touch with us via Facebook if there's an issue on the roads that we're not talking about this morning. Song on the way in a moment from a singer from the 70s whose name we all mispronounce for over 30 years.
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0: And that's this hour's feel-good song on Silk, recent single from Alex Warren called Fever Dream, preceded by Candy Staten, not Staten as we've been saying for years, and You Got the Love. 11th of September today, this day in 1841, the London to Brighton commuter express train began its regular service. It took a mere 105 minutes to get from London to Brighton. Probably takes longer these days. And what about this one from 1968? Newspapers in Britain reported the development of an epidural for painless childbirth. Just listen to this. It was claimed this would allow a woman to read the paper as she gave birth. Don't think it worked out quite like that, did it?
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0: Friday morning on Silk, and that's Jennifer Lopez, of course, and On the Floor. Another Phillips fascinating fact for you. Did you know if you are a user of a smartphone, throughout the day, you touch it, on average, 2,617 times?
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1: A chubby dry across Cheshire this morning with some sunny spells and a light breeze. Could turn overcast later, but we shouldn't see any rain. Temperatures peaking at 18 Celsius this afternoon.
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2: The boss of MI5 has warned that we now face the worst of both worlds. In an article identifying the threats the UK faces 25 years on from 9/11, Sir Ken McCallum, Director General of the UK Security Service, has underlined the need to adapt to markedly different threats than those faced on September the 11th, 2001. Meanwhile, Victor Stagnaro is a 40-year-old fire service veteran from Maryland. He volunteered in NYC after the attacks.
3: Through their devotion to duty and their dedication to try to save as many lives, they went forward. And when the towers came down, 343 FDNY members were killed in the line of duty in an instant. It was the most tragic event from the fire service standpoint, not only globally and nationally.
2: MPs have another chance to vote on assisted dying legislation in Parliament today. It proposes to allow adults in England and Wales with less than 6 months to live to apply for an assisted death, subject to approval from two doctors and an expert panel. The Prime Minister says he's abstaining from the vote so as not to have undue influence. Some young people are changing their behaviour based on what they see online. A new Plan International UK surveys found that more than two-thirds of kids are regularly seeing content telling them how to look and behave on platforms like TikTok.
4: Girls are often seeing content that does tell them, really unrealistic beauty standards, for example, very specific advice on, how they should do their makeup, how they should dress, how they should behave, and even what sort of careers and interests they should pursue.
2: That's Kathleen Spencer-Chapman from Plan International. TikTok say they've invested heavily in protections for teen accounts and suggest the research forced predetermined conclusions. And an upcoming tour announcement has been confirmed by Oasis during a drone light show in Manchester. Last night, the display over a stadium saw the band's logo illuminate before being replaced with Monday's date.
5: In local news, Cheshire Police have launched an appeal to locate a wanted man from Sandbach. 37-year-old Ben Hargreaves is wanted on recall to prison and also has connections to Crewe and Middlewich. Members of the public with information on his whereabouts are urged to contact police on 101 or report anonymously to Crime Stoppers. A Winsford man who subjected a woman to a campaign of violence, rape and coercion has been jailed for 14 years. 36-year-old Damon Firmage, previously of Weaver Street in the town, was also placed on the sex offenders register and handed an indefinite restraining order. The case began in November 2024 when police received an anonymous call about Firmage's behaviour towards the victim. And more than 100 new police officers, as well as new police dogs, have officially joined the ranks of Cheshire Constabulary. The recruits took part in an inspection and passing out event held in Northwich this week. Police chiefs hope the extra officer numbers will lead to further drops in crime rates across Cheshire. That's the latest. For more news from our area, click silk1069.com.
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2: Manchester United made a winning return to the Champions League with a 4-0 win against Sabah with help from a Sesko hat-trick. Boss Michael Carrick says it's good to be back.
6: Challenging yourself against the elite, the very best, and it's not something that you can take for granted, what it takes to be there and what it takes to stay there, and we've missed out on it for a number of years, and now we're back, so I think it means a lot.
2: In cricket, Dan Lawrence says he was gutted at blowing the prospect of a first international century, despite helping England's push for a 3-0 test series clean sweep of Pakistan. In Formula One, Lewis Hamilton says he held face-to-face talks with Charles Leclerc to quash their disagreements at last weekend's Italian Grand Prix. The pair clashed at the opening corner in Monza, with the former accusing his teammate of pushing him off the track. And Britain's Neil Skupsi is through to his third US Open doubles final. The 36-year-old and American partner Christian Harrison beat another British player, Henry Patton, and Finland's Henry Harry Heliavaara.
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1: It's hour two of Silk's morning show. I'm in for Andy just for today. And I've got music on the way shortly from the Human League and Ariana Grande. And we'll have some more Phillips fascinating facts as well. But we'll start this hour with Joel Corry and Tom Brennan.

Now, I'm guessing if you were to ask somebody at random to name a song from the 80s, that's probably one they would come up with. The Human League on Silk and Don't You Want Me, preceded by Joel Corry and Tom Grennan and Lionheart. This day in 1997, in a Scottish referendum, 74% of people who voted in favour of a Scottish Parliament. And they got one soon afterwards, didn't they? Hey, you like this? It's the new single from Ariana Grande. It's called Hate That I Made You Love Me.

0: Friday morning on Silk, and that, of course, was Ariana Grande and a recent single from her called Hate That I Made You Love Me. Another Phillips fascinating fact, you'll find this interesting if you've ever played badminton, because apparently the shuttlecocks used in professional badminton are made of feathers from the left wing of a goose. Feathers from the right wing make them spin the wrong way. And I promise you, that is a true story.
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0: It is 16 minutes past 7 o'clock now on Silk. Just realised I forgot to mention Carol Harrison earlier on. Another member of the First Uppers Club today. On the roads, busy on Holmes Chapel Road in both directions. That's between Withington Green and the Chelford Road roundabout. Usual hotspots on Chelford Road coming out of Knutsford as well. And in Alderley Edge, Melrose Way up to the roundabout with Pendlebury Way is looking quite busy now as well. No major problems on the region's motorways this morning. And as far as we know, public transport looks okay as well.
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0: HPL Motors. I'll have another update for you in about half an hour's time on Silk. On the way in a moment, a Thin Lizzy song given a 90s treatment by The Corrs.
2: There are two types of drive you can have on the motorway. One that feels like this.
3: One that feels
2: like this. The difference is just a few little changes, like giving more space to the car in front or not hogging the middle lane, because being a little more considerate on the road actually reduces congestion and collisions, which transforms everyone's journey, so we all feel a little less and a lot more. National Highways.
4: Class, it's been reported that if we keep using water like we are now, by 2055 we could be short by 5 billion litres a day.
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12: And now the detailed outlook with Sydney Jackson and Son of Presbury. It will be boiling in Bollington. Sweaty in Swettenham. Foggy in Failsworth. Soggy in Sittington. Humid in Hale with hail in Sale. Soaking in Sutton and pelting in Poynton. Misty in Mobberley. Drizzle in Droylsden. Icy in Eccles. Worse in Worsley. Chilly in Cheadle and cheerless in Chawton. Wetter in Wilmslow. Murky in Marple and in Pever. 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

And if that doesn't put a smile on your face on a rather grey day across Cheshire, nothing will. Avicii on Silk and Wake Me Up, preceded by The Cause and their unplugged version of the old Thin Lizzy hit Old Town, and a good version too. Weather for Friday, not bad actually. Dry across Cheshire this morning with sunny spells and a light breeze. Could turn a bit overcast later, but we shouldn't see any rain, so they say. Temperatures up to 18 Celsius today. It will remain dry this evening and overnight. Temperatures dipping to about 9 Celsius. Saturday, a cloudy day with light rain throughout the day. It's going to be slightly warmer tomorrow, though. Temperatures up to 19.

0: Now, what are the chances of playing two songs that have Wake Me Up in the title? And that's exactly what we've just done. That was Wham, of course, and Wake Me Up Before You Go-Go, preceded by Avicii and Wake Me Up. Now, it's 106 days until Christmas. You probably don't want to hear that, but the reason I mention it now is because this next fascinating fact is all about Christmas, and you probably won't be surprised at this one, because according to new research, one in three children pretend to believe in Father Christmas just to keep their parents happy.
1: 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Know the HGV zones. 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
0: It is 22:08 now on Silk. Over in Wilmslow this morning, starting to look busy on Water Lane, just by the station there. It remains busy on the M6, the northbound carriageway particularly, around the Thelwall Viaduct. We've got the usual delays on Old Mill Road in Sandbach. That's between the Crewe Road and the A534. And it's beginning to look quite busy now on the A500D Road in Audley, up to where it meets the M6 at Junction 16. But so far this morning, no issues on public transport.
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0: Motors. And I'll have another update for you just after 8 o'clock this morning on Silk. On the way in a moment, a feel-good song. It's a new one from Stella Lefty. But up next, another 90s classic. This time from Phil Collins.

0: Saz Feel Good song on Silk. It's new from Stella Lefty and it's called Boston. And of course, Phil Collins before that, and the full 5-minute version of Something Happened on the Way to Heaven. And talking of Stella Lefty, I may have told you this before, but I discovered a couple of weeks ago that she has a father who is a billionaire. He apparently is the man behind the Groupon website.
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0: I think it's impossible to listen to that song without a smile on your face. It is, of course, Elbow on Silk and One Day Like This. Coming up in the next hour of the show, we'll look at today's sporting headlines and I'll give you another chance to hear our Song of the Week from Ray.
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1: And it should be dry across Cheshire this morning with sunny spells and a light breeze. Could turn overcast this afternoon though, but we shouldn't see any rain. Temperatures peaking at 18 Celsius today.
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2: Ceremonies are being held either side of the Atlantic today to mark the 25th anniversary of the 9/11 attacks. Andy Burnham says terror still knocks at the door of democracy. Victor Stagnaro is a 40-year-old fire service veteran from Maryland. He volunteered in NYC after the attacks.
3: As those firefighters approached, you just got to understand the true terror of what was going on. Not only were now two airplanes into the buildings, clearly there was an understanding that this was an attack, this was not an accident.
2: The assisted dying bill for England and Wales returns to Parliament today. It ran out of time to become law in the last parliamentary session after it was delayed in the House of Lords. Jamie Hale is with the group Assist Us to Live. They're calling for improvements to palliative and social care.
4: People just fall through the gap and people's needs don't get met. And I've seen how that results in what one could consider to be a bad death. I've also seen how that bad death can be turned around at the last minute by the right palliative care provision coming into play.
2: Supporters say it allows terminally ill people to have dignity in the death, allowing them to make their own decision. Meanwhile, the Prime Minister says he's abstaining from the vote so as not to have undue influence. The UK economy unexpectedly grew by 0.4% in July. It follows a boost from the services industry and businesses increasing the use of AI. It marks a surprise uplift after economists were expecting the economy to show zero growth for the month. And Brazilian butt lifts by unqualified practitioners aren't being banned quickly enough. That's according to the Women and Equalities Committee, who've been waiting 7 months for a government response. It follows a report which called for an immediate ban on high-risk procedures being performed on the high street. The committee heard about procedures being done in living rooms and salons.
5: In local news, a 36-year-old man from Winsford has been sentenced to 14 years in prison for rape, assault and controlling behaviour. Damon Firmage, previously of Weaver Street in the town, was jailed following a trial that heard details of severe abuse and surveillance. Police praise the victim's courage in coming forward after an anonymous call originally alerted officers to the abuse. Police are appealing for information to help find 37-year-old Ben Hargreaves, who's wanted on prison recall. Hargreaves is described as 6 foot tall with brown hair and blue eyes and has links to Sandbach, Crewe and Middlewich. Anyone who sees him is asked to contact Cheshire Police or call Crime Stoppers anonymously. And Cheshire Constabulary's welcomed 130 new recruits following a passing out parade at Arley Hall. The official ceremony brings the total number of police officers serving across the county to more than 2,400. Chief Constable Mark Roberts said the new intake will help further reduce crime and protect vulnerable residents. That's the latest. For more news from our area, click silk1069.com.
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2: Manchester United made a winning return to the Champions League with a 4-0 win against Sabah with help from a Sesko hat-trick. Boss Michael Carrick says it's good to be back.
6: Challenging yourself against the elite, the very best, and it's not something that you can take for granted, what it takes to be there and what it takes to stay there, you know, and we've missed out on it for a number of years, and now we're back, so I think it means a lot.
2: In cricket, Dan Lawrence says he was gutted at blowing the prospect of a first international century, despite helping England's push for a 3-0 Test Series clean sweep of Pakistan. In Formula One, Lewis Hamilton says he held face-to-face talks with Charles Leclerc to quash their disagreements at last weekend's Italian Grand Prix. The pair clashed at the opening corner in Monza, with the former accusing his teammate of pushing him off the track. And Britain's Neil Skupsi is through to his third US Open doubles final. The 36-year-old and American partner Christian Harrison beat another British player, Henry Patton, and Finland's Henry Harry Heliavaara.
0: 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Just say, play Cheshire's Silk Radio. Dave Phillips.
1: Good morning. Looking after the show for Andy just for today. He'll be back with you on Monday morning at 6 o'clock. I've got the sporting headlines for you in this hour of the show. And if you haven't already heard it, I'm going to play you the brand new Song of the Week from Red.

That's one of those Madonna songs you don't hear often enough on the radio, so we put that right today. It's called True Blue. And, of course, Clean Bandit before that. And Cry Baby.

maybe, with a bit of help from Anne-Marie, of course. And our Song of the Week from Ray is on the way for you in just a moment. So this is how Friday will pan out on Silk. I'm with you till midday today, when, of course, it's the big afternoon show with Daz. He'll have another midday mystery year for you, and I'll try and squeeze in one extra clue for you just before I finish at 12. Another random question. I love those. But I'll never get them right. And it's day 5 of the movie challenge and the mystery voice. So doubtless, before Daz reveals the answer, he'll give you some clues. Evening show at 7 and the Love Zone, as always, at 10 tonight.

0: That's good, isn't it? It's new from Ray, follow-up to Where Is My Husband, of course, and it's the fourth single from her second album, and I love the title of the album, This Music May Contain Hope. Brilliant. And that song is called Joy. You'll be able to hear it throughout the weekend on Silk, and we'll have a brand new song of the week for you, which you'll hear for the very first time with Andy Clues on Monday morning. Sporting headlines in this hour, starting off with this story from way back in 1895 on this day, when the original FA Cup was stolen from a shop in Birmingham. Apparently, that one was never recovered, although the later one also went missing. But wasn't that recovered by a dog called Pickles, if my memory serves me correctly?
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0: It is 17 minutes past 8 now on Silk. A very late entry to the First Uppers Club this morning. Good morning to Sue Donahue, who's only just got up, but she's on holiday in Tenerife, so we can forgive her for that. On the roads, busy on most of the roads coming out of Macclesfield now, with the usual delays coming off the Silk Road at the Tesco roundabout. Looking quite congested now on London Road between Prestbury and Adlington. We've got the usual delays on Old Mill Road in Sandbach. That's from Crewe Road up to the A534. And also very busy now on the northbound carriageway of the A500D Road in Audley, up to where it meets the M6 at Junction 16.
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0: 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On the way in a moment, we're going to step back in time, not literally, but musically, with Kylie Minogue.
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Friday morning on Silk, I'm Dave Phillips, and they were The Feeling, of course, and Fill My Little World, preceded by Kylie Minogue and Step Back in Time. Another sporting headline for you. This one goes back to this day in 1958 when Bobby Moore, remember him, was in the news when he made his debut for West Ham Football Club at the tender age of 17.

0: Back to the 80s with Fleetwood Mac from the Tango in the Night album and Little Lies. And I'm getting quite excited because tomorrow I'm going up to the Philharmonic Hall in Liverpool to see Rumours of Fleetwood Mac, who apparently are the best tribute to the group ever. They've travelled all over the world performing songs of Fleetwood Mac, and I shall tell you all about it and probably bore you in my show on Sunday morning. Right, on the way in a moment, another look at the traffic and travel.
1: 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Is getting to more gigs this year and the next? Is the sound of saying, I got you, mate? Is the sound of mates enjoying even more of this? Is the sound of mates getting home instead of here? Click your seatbelt, because you're twice as likely to be killed or seriously injured if you don't think.
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0: It is 21 minutes to 9 now on Silk. Looking quite busy now around the station in Macclesfield as you turn off Buxton Road and also along Cross Street past the Pool Street Industrial Estate. Over in Wilmslow, it's quite busy on Water Lane by the station there. And the M6 has been busy all morning. It's particularly busy on the northbound carriageway over the Fellwall Viaduct. Elsewhere, we've got the usual delays on Old Mill Road in Sandbach. That's from Crewe Road up to the A534. And it's queuing on the A500D Road in Audley up to where it meets the M6 at Junction 16.
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0: Motors. And I'll have the final update for you just after 9 o'clock on Silk. On the way in a moment, a feel-good song. It's the new single from Cat's Eyes. But up next, another trip back to the 90s, this time with Fatboy Slim.

0: It's new from Cat's Eyes, called Animal. This hour's feel-good song on Silk, preceded by Fatboy Slim and the brilliant Praise You. Another sporting headline for you now. This one goes back to the 11th of September in the year 2000, which staggeringly is 26 years ago now. The world's oldest surviving Olympic medalist gave back the flag that he stole from the Antwerp Games back in 1920. Harry Haig was his name. He was 103 years old at the time, and he said he gave it back as, quote, he wouldn't be here for much longer.
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0: It's quirky, but I like it. It's new from Jungle. It's called Someday Somewhere. Now, Andy Clues might not be here today. He's back with you on Monday, by the way. But the 9 at 9 is, and on the way after 9 o'clock, I'm going to play you 9 number one songs from one particular year. And all you've got to do is work out what the year is. I've got loads of clues for you, as well as the music. And I'll give you the first clue now. We're going back to the year that Paul McCartney was in the news, when he received his knighthood from the Queen. More clues on the way shortly.
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1: So Friday's 9 at 9 on the way in a moment. It's going to be dry across Cheshire this morning with sunny spells and a light breeze. Could turn overcast this afternoon, but we shouldn't see any rain. Temperatures up to 18 Celsius later.
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2: Andy Burnham has warned that terror still knocks at the door of democracy on the 25th anniversary of the 9/11 attacks that shocked the world. 2,977 people, 67 of them British, were killed when terrorists seized four airplanes, two hitting the World Trade Center, one the Pentagon, and another crashing in Pennsylvania. The assisted dying bill for England and Wales is back in Parliament after being delayed by the House of Lords in the last session. Supporters of assisted dying called the Lords' actions undemocratic. But opponents of the bill are calling for better funding to palliative and social care. Jamie Hale is with the Assist Us to Live group.
3: We believe that hospices and hospice provision should be fully funded through the NHS as healthcare, and that access to palliative services should be expanded, especially considering home-based services and those that offer people the opportunity to have the death they want to have.
2: Autumn is more likely to be wetter than average, bringing an increased risk of flooding. That's what the Met Office says, as El Nino is already at near record levels. The chances of a warm and wet meteorological autumn for the UK are around 1.5 to 2 times higher than would normally be expected. More than 1,000 operations at NHS hospitals were cancelled because of the heat during record-breaking heat waves in May and June. Freedom of Information requests by climate and energy publication Carbon Brief reveal hip and knee replacements, heart, eye and skin cancer operations, and even a small number for life-threatening conditions were cancelled in the heat. And £1 billion is being invested for new trains in the north of England. Lucy Gormanley can tell us more.
4: The 29 new battery electric trains will be built in Derby. Prime Minister Andy Burnham says the Trans-Pennine Express fleet will bring faster, more reliable journeys to the north. The government say journey times will be cut by over 10 minutes between Manchester and York.
5: In local news, Cheshire Police have launched an appeal to locate a wanted man from Sandbach. 37-year-old Ben Hargreaves is wanted on recall to prison and also has connections to Crewe and Middlewich. Members of the public with information on his whereabouts are urged to contact police on 101 or report anonymously to Crime Stoppers. A Winsford man who subjected a woman to a campaign of violence, rape and coercion has been jailed for 14 years. 36-year-old Damon Firmage, previously of Weaver Street in the town, was also placed on the sex offenders register and handed an indefinite restraining order. The case began in November 2024 when police received an anonymous call about Firmage's behaviour towards the victim. And more than 100 new police officers, as well as new police dogs, have officially joined the ranks of Cheshire Constabulary. The recruits took part in an inspection and passing out event held in Northwich this week. Police chiefs hope the extra officer numbers will lead to further drops in crime rates across Cheshire. That's the latest. For more news from our area, click silk1069.com.
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1: 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And all you've got to do is work out what the year is. And we're looking for the year that Paul McCartney was in the news and he received a knighthood from the Queen.
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1: So where are we going this morning? Well, back to the year that Whitetown spent just 1 week at the top of the charts in January with Your Woman. You worked out the answer? Get in touch.

Friday morning on Silk. And it's the 9 at 9 playing No Doubt and Don't Speak. A song that spent 3 weeks at the top of the charts in February of our mystery year. Preceded by White Town, who spent just 1 week at the top in January of this particular year with Your Woman. Let's give you some clues. We're looking for the year that New Labour won the British general election. There's a big clue for you. And in other political news, William Hague became the youngest leader of the Conservative Party.

0: Brandy's 9 at 9, playing Olive and You're Not Alone, a song that spent just 1 week at the top of the charts in May of our mystery year. If you've worked out what the year is already, send me a message on Facebook and I will reply, let you know whether you got it right or not, and I'll give you a mention sometime between now and 10 o'clock. Another clue for you, we're looking for the year that Britain gave Hong Kong back to the Chinese after 155 years.
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0: It is 17 minutes past 9 now on Silk. Getting reports of problems on the A536 Congleton Road in Roadheath. The northbound carriageway is partially blocked, and as a result of that slow traffic, it's because of an accident between Bank Lane and Tidnot Lane. We'll keep you posted on that. It's been very busy on the Old Mill Road in Sandbach this morning, from Crewe Road up to the A534, but it's easing there, and so far, no issues to report on public transport.
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0: Motors. And that's the final bulletin for this morning. But of course, as always, Daz will keep you updated with all the traffic and travel news from 4 o'clock this afternoon on Silk. On the way in a moment, a fourth song from our mystery year, and another one that only spent 1 week at the top of the charts, for Eternal, featuring B.B. Winans. You know the one.
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We're

Now, whenever I hear this song, I break out in a cold sweat. The reason, some years ago, I worked for a radio station that had one of those emergency backup tapes which come on when everything goes wrong in the studio. And that was always the first song. That's not the reason I'm playing it today. It's because it's another number one from our mystery year. It is, of course, Hanson and Umbop. Spent 3 weeks at the top of the charts in June of this year, preceded by Eternal featuring B.B. Winans and I Wanna Be the Only One, which surprisingly only spent 1 week at the top of the chart. Another clue for you, we're looking for the year that The English Patient won the Oscar for the best film, and George Michael was in the news when he

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1: Five correct answers so far for the 9 at 9. Well done to Natalie Clark, to Kate Gordon, Jason Carvey-Torbett, Rob Evans and Mark Hewitt. They've all got it right.

0: Friday's 9 at 9 on Silk. I'm Dave Phillips, and that was Will Smith, of course. And he spent longer at the top of the charts in this year than any other artist. 4 weeks, to be precise, in August with Men in Black, preceded by Puff Daddy and Faith Evans, and I'll Be Missing You. And that's a song which spent just 3 weeks at the top of the chart. Another clue for you. The Spice Girls, who will be playing later, were in the news in this year when they achieved 3 number one singles.
1: 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So when you're driving around a HGV, don't linger around them, because they may not notice you're there. 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
1: Cover version of the Lou Reed song Perfect Day, brought out for charity in this year, spending 2 weeks at the top of the charts in November, preceded by the Spice Girls and one of their three number ones in this year. We heard Spice Up Your Life. I'll reveal the answer in a moment, but one final clue for you. In sporting news, Tiger Woods was in the news when he won the US Masters tournament at the mere age of 21. And did you work out what the year was? Well, if you said 1997, well done.
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1: Let your be drive across Cheshire this morning with some sunny spells and a light breeze. Could turn overcast this afternoon though, but we shouldn't see any rain. Temperatures later reaching a high of 18 Celsius, down to 9 overnight.
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2: The boss of MI5 has warned that we now face the worst of both worlds. In an article identifying the threats the UK faces 25 years on from 9/11, Sir Ken McCallum, Director General of the UK Security Service, has underlined the need to adapt to markedly different threats than those faced on September the 11th, 2001. Victor Stagnaro is a 40-year-old fire service veteran from Maryland. He volunteered in NYC after the attacks and reflects on what it was like then.
3: Through their devotion to duty and their dedication to try to save as many lives, they went forward. And when the towers came down, 343 FDNY members were killed in the line of duty in an instant. It was the most tragic event from the fire service standpoint, not only globally and nationally.
2: The assisted dying bill for England and Wales is back in Parliament after being delayed by the House of Lords in the last session. Supporters of assisted dying called the Lords' actions undemocratic. Catherine Eden cared for her sister Claire, who died from appendix cancer in 2020.
4: She said, this isn't living. It was waiting for that physical process to, take its course. And she didn't want to do that. She died at home and we gave her as much care as possible. But she would have liked the option to have, I think, at least the option to end it on her own terms.
2: Meanwhile, opponents of the bill are calling for better funding to palliative and social care. Five people have died and 40 others injured in an accident involving a tour bus in eastern Switzerland. The Dutch tour bus overturned yesterday afternoon between the villages of Souche and Zernez. Three people remain in a serious condition in hospital. The UK economy grew in July. It went up by 0.4%, and a surprise for economists who predicted zero growth. It's down to a boost from the services industry and businesses using more AI. And autumn could be wetter than average, according to the Met Office. It warns El Nino is already at near record levels, meaning an increased risk of flooding.
5: In local news, a 36-year-old man from Winsford has been sentenced to 14 years in prison for rape, assault and controlling behaviour. Damon Firmage, previously of Weaver Street in the town, was jailed following a trial that heard details of severe abuse and surveillance. Police praised the victim's courage in coming forward after an anonymous call originally alerted officers to the abuse. Police are appealing for information to help find 37-year-old Ben Hargreaves, who's wanted on prison recall. Hargreaves is described as 6 foot tall with brown hair and blue eyes and has links to Sandbach, Crewe and Middlewich. Anyone who sees him is asked to contact Cheshire Police or call Crime Stoppers anonymously. And Cheshire Constabulary's welcomed 130 new recruits following a passing out parade at Arley Hall. The official ceremony brings the total number of police officers serving across the county to more than 2,400. Chief Constable Mark Roberts said the new intake will help further reduce crime and protect vulnerable residents. That's the latest. For more news from our area, click silk1069.com.
0: 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Dave Phillips.
1: Now, if you're celebrating your birthday today, I shall tell you about some of the famous people you share it with, including a 55-year-old singer and songwriter from Billinge in Lancashire. Not only a member of a group, but a successful solo artist.

tell you what I must do one day is bring in the 12-inch single of that song, which is even better than that. Phil Oakey, Giorgio Moroder, and Together in Electric Dreams, preceded by Teddy Swims and The Door. So it's Dave Phillips in for Andy just for today. He'll be back with you on Monday morning. Following me at midday, it's Daz with the big afternoon show, evening show at 7, and the Love Zone at 10 tonight. Entertainment news in this hour, starting off with this story from the 11th of September in 1875, when Professor Tigwhistle's burglar alarm appeared in the New York Daily Graphics newspaper. What the heck was that? Well, apparently, it was the first comic strip to be published in an American newspaper. You never know when that bit of trivia might come in useful.

0: Silk from Co Wetzel featuring Ella Langley. That's called Jaded. This day in 1926, the very first TV set to be installed in a house was unveiled at Green Gables in Harrow in London. Problem is, that was 1926, and they would have had to await a full 10 years before anybody started broadcasting TV programmes.
1: Animals can't speak to drivers, but if they could, they would be asking us, telling us by the sounds of it, to put our litter and fruit waste in the bin. Because roadside litter kills an estimated 3 million animals every year. No wonder they sound miffed. So let's lend them a paw. Let's take our rubbish with us and bin it properly. National Highways. And what's that? They said thanks very much.
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0: It is the 11th of September today. If you're celebrating a birthday, you share it with quite a few famous people today, including John Moss, who's a member of Culture Club. He's 69 today. Mick Talbot of the Style Council is 68. And Richard Hall is 61. You know him better as Moby. Singer and actor Harry Connick Jr., probably best known for the brilliant version of It Had to Be You. He's 61 today. And today also sees the 45th birthday of Charles Kelly. He's an American singer and songwriter and was a founding member of Lady Antebellum. But as I mentioned before, today also sees the 55th birthday of a musician who was born on this day in 1971 over in Billinge in Lancashire. He is Richard Ashcroft, probably best known as a member of The Verve, but he had some solo hits as well, including this one.

0: Friday morning on Silk. I'm Dave Phillips in for Andy Clues just for today, playing Avicii and L.O. Black and S.O.S., preceded by Richard Ashcroft, who's 55 today, and the brilliant Song for the Lovers. More entertainment news. This story goes back to the 11th of September in the year 2000, so that's 26 years ago today, when it emerged that Julia Roberts received more fan mail than anybody else in Hollywood at the time, with 42,000 letters a month. Letters, that dates it, doesn't it? Closely followed by, surprisingly, George Lucas with 32,000, Tom Hanks with 24,000 letters, and Oprah Winfrey with a mere 17,000.
1: There are two types of drive you can have on the motorway. One that feels like this. Or one that feels... like this. The difference is just a few little changes. Like giving more space to the car in front. Or not hogging the middle lane. Because being a little more considerate on the road actually reduces congestion and collisions. Which transforms everyone's journey. So we all feel a little less... and a lot more... National Highways.
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0: It's a former Song of the Week on Silk. It's the new single from Chaka Khan. It's called Chakzilla. It's also this hour's feel-good tune. And before that, of course, Top Loader and Dancing in the Moonlight. Final item of entertainment news for you now. This one goes back to this day in 1998 when the TV programme ER won the American Lung Association's top honour for its positive portrayal of the dangers of smoking.
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0: Sam Fender on Silk. 17 going under. Music news in the next hour, with stories this morning about Mick Jagger, George Harrison, The Beatles, Sly and the Family Stone, David Bowie, Madonna, and S Club 7.
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1: Today's music news coming up in the next hour. Dry across Cheshire this morning with sunny spells and a light breeze. Could turn a bit overcast this afternoon, but we shouldn't see any rain. Temperatures peaking at 18 today.
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2: It's the 25th anniversary of the 9/11 terror attacks today. Prime Minister Andy Burnham has expressed the UK's unity with the US. He says the nations stand together in memory of those we lost. MPs have been urged to grasp an opportunity to legalise assisted dying as the bill returns to the Commons. Supporters argue the bill would allow people dignity. Catherine Eden cared for her sister Claire, who died from appendix cancer in 2020.
3: Ultimately, she was lying there waiting to die. And, you know, the best palliative care in the world can't stop that sort of level of suffering. And I think that is a normal thing to feel, you know, and I don't think that necessarily can be relieved apart from giving someone some choice about how they die.
2: But opposers are instead calling for better palliative and social care. MPs are set to vote on the bill this afternoon, with Prime Minister Andy Burnham abstaining. The UK economy unexpectedly grew by 0.4% in July. It follows a boost from the services industry and businesses increasing the use of AI. It marks a surprise uplift after economists were expecting the economy to show zero growth for the month. Autumn is more likely to be wetter than average, bringing an increased risk of flooding. That's what the Met Office says, as El Nino is already at near record levels. The chances of a warm and wet meteorological autumn for the UK are around 1.5 to 2 times higher than would normally be expected. And the government have announced new trains in the north of England. Lucy Gormanley has more.
4: The Prime Minister says 29 new battery electric trains will bring faster, more reliable journeys to the north. The Transpennine Express fleet will be built in Derby, supporting almost 6,000 jobs across the UK supply chain. The government say journey times will be cut by up to 10 minutes between Manchester and Leeds.
5: In local news, Cheshire Police have launched an appeal to locate a wanted man from Sandbach. 37-year-old Ben Hargreaves is wanted on recall to prison and also has connections to Crewe and Middlewich. Members of the public with information on his whereabouts are urged to contact police on 101 or report anonymously to Crime Stoppers. A Winsford man who subjected a woman to a campaign of violence, rape and coercion has been jailed for 14 years. 36-year-old Damon Firmage, previously of Weaver Street in the town, was also placed on the sex offenders register and handed an indefinite restraining order. The case began in November 2024 when police received an anonymous call about Firmage's behaviour towards the victim. And more than 100 new police officers, as well as new police dogs, have officially joined the ranks of Cheshire Constabulary. The recruits took part in an inspection and passing out event held in Northwich this week. Police chiefs hope the extra officer numbers will lead to further drops in crime rates across Cheshire. That's the latest. For more news from our area, click silk1069.com.
0: 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Dave Phillips.
1: So it's music news in this hour, with stories this morning about Mick Jagger, George Harrison, The Beatles, Sly and the Family Stone, David Bowie, Peter Gabriel, Madonna and S Club 7. But we'll start with Lost Frequencies.

really is an 80s classic. That's Europe on Silk on the final countdown, preceded by Lost Frequencies and Where Are You Now? And I've got the new single from Jack Sabaretti to play for you in a moment. So it's music news in this hour, starting off with two stories from this day in 1964. The first one concerns Chris Jagger, brother of Mick, who, believe it or not, won a Mick Jagger impersonation contest under an assumed name. And also in 1964 on this day, George Harrison was in the news when he founded Harris Songs, his very own publishing company. And talking of the Beatles, this day in 1967, the Beatles began filming Magical Mystery Tour down in Devon.

0: The very talented Jack Savaretti on Silk, his new single called The One. More music news. This next item goes back to the 11th of September in 1977, when a TV programme called Bing Crosby's Merry Old Christmas was recorded, and the guest of honour was David Bowie. And of course, they performed together the Christmas song Little Drummer Boy. Never actually went into a recording studio to do that. The song that we listen to every year is just taken off the TV soundtrack. Sadly, Bing Crosby died before the programme was actually broadcast.
1: Is the sound of your mates alive? Is getting to more gigs this year and the next? Is the sound of saying, I got you, mate? Is the sound of mates enjoying even more of this?

0: the sound of mates getting home instead of here. Click your seatbelt, because you're twice as likely to be killed or seriously injured if you don't think.
1: And now the detailed outlook with Sydney Jackson and Son of Presbury. It will be boiling in Bollington, sweaty in Swettenham, foggy in Failsworth, soggy in Sittington, humid in Hale with hail in Sale, soaking in Sutton and pelting in Poynton, misty in Mobberley, drizzle in Droylsden, icy in Eccles, worse in Worsley, chilly in Cheadle and cheerless in Chawton, wetter in Wilmslow, murky in Marple and in Pever. It'll be hissing down. 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

just might. New music on Silk from Bruno Mars, his latest single called I Just Might, preceded by Tasmin Archer and a song I always think sounds as if it was recorded in the 60s, but it wasn't. It was recorded in the 90s, and it was Sleeping Satellite. More music news. This day in 1987, Peter Gabriel was in the news when Sledgehammer swept the board at the MTV Music Awards. He won, amongst others, Best Video, Best Male Video, and Best Concept Video for Sledgehammer.

0: Friday morning on Silk, I'm Dave Phillips, and they, of course, were the Kooks, and She Moves in Her Own Way, preceded by Peter Gabriel and Sledgehammer, which won loads of awards on this day in 1987 at the MTV Music Awards, and in 1998, at the same ceremony, Madonna picked up no fewer than 5 awards for the video of Ray of Light.
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0: That's this hour's feel-good song on Silk. Recent single from Sombra. It's called Home Wrecker. And it was Miles Smith and Niall Horan before that, and Drive Safe. Final item of music news goes back to this day in the year 2000, when S Club 7, remember them, were in the news when they entered the Guinness Book of Records, not for any of their song, but for the fact that they hosted a massive phone conversation involving 3,500 people.
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0: songs ever recorded. Well, I think so. The Killers on Silk and Human. That's more or less it from me. Thanks for your company today. Andy Clue's back with you on Monday morning at 6 o'clock. And I'll be with you as usual on Sunday at 10. Daz is on the way in a moment with a midday mystery year, going back to the year that Kylie Minogue released her very first greatest hits album. More clues with Daz after 12 o'clock. Good morning.
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1: Well, for Friday afternoon, we got sunshine and showers today. Temperatures in the high teens. We could get a 20 if you're lucky.
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2: Today marks the 25th anniversary of the 9/11 terror attacks. The Prime Minister, Andy Burnham, says the UK and US stand together in memory of those we lost and in defence of the values we cherish. Ceremonies are being held either side of the Atlantic to mark the sombre milestone. Janice Brooks is a survivor. She escaped an 84-floor office in the South Tower.
3: The fact that people were using planes as weapons and flying them into a building just was unbelievable. I mean, I just sat there and cried. I didn't know what to do. I had no clue.
2: Next, the assisted dying bill for England and Wales has returned to Parliament. Supporters say it allows terminally ill people to have dignity in death, allowing them to make their own decisions. But opponents like Jamie Hale from the Assist Us to Live group say end-of-life care needs more attention.
4: I've seen for myself the lack of provision available to people when they're given life-changing diagnoses or prognoses, and how that lack of care leaves people incredibly vulnerable to messaging around being a burden and perhaps potentially being better off dead.
2: The UK economy grew in July. It went up by 0.4% in a surprise for economists who predicted zero growth. It's down to a boost from the services industry and businesses using more AI. More than 1,000 operations at NHS hospitals were cancelled because of the heat. The UK experienced record-breaking heatwaves in May and June. Freedom of information request by climate and energy publication Carbon Brief reveals hip and knee replacements, heart, eye and skin cancer operations, and even a small number of life-threatening conditions were cancelled in the heat. And Amazon is nearing the opportunity of gaining approval to expand its drone delivery service to the whole of Darlington. It comes as it looks to roll out the service in the UK.
5: In local news, a 36-year-old man from Winsford has been sentenced to 14 years in prison for rape, assault and controlling behaviour. Damon Firmage, previously of Weaver Street in the town, was jailed following a trial that heard details of severe abuse and surveillance. Police praised the victim's courage in coming forward after an anonymous call originally alerted officers to the abuse. Police are appealing for information to help find 37-year-old Ben Hargreaves, who's wanted on prison recall. Hargreaves is described as 6 foot tall with brown hair and blue eyes and has links to Sandbach, Crewe and Middlewich. Anyone who sees him is asked to contact Cheshire Police or call Crime Stoppers anonymously. And Cheshire Constabulary's welcomed 130 new recruits following a passing out parade at Arley Hall. The official ceremony brings the total number of police officers serving across the county to more than 2,400. Chief Constable Mark Roberts said the new intake will help further reduce crime and protect vulnerable residents. That's the latest. For more news from our area, click silk1069.com.

I Wonder Why. He was the guy that played the saxophone as well in his songs. Do you remember? Before that, Billy Ray Cyrus, Miley Cyrus's dad, Achy Breaky Heart, and CC Peniston on the way next. And finally, but what's the year? On the telly, this was on. Originally, it was Harry Enfield and Martin Clunes in it. Men Behaving Badly, and this was on the telly as well. What a great soundtrack this was on a Sunday night. It was on for years. It was the 1960s for like 20 years on a Sunday night on ITV1. It's a perfect Sunday night viewing. Also on the telly was weekday mornings, was Chris Evans and Gabby Roslin with The Big Breakfast at Two Lockkeepers' Cottages as well. But what's the year?

0: 1992 we were in today. Local Cheshire boy. Not from far away. Harry Styles on the way next. We'll do the Zootons with an old Amy Winehouse tune on the way soon as well.
1: Animals can't speak to drivers.

0: 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Because roadside litter kills an estimated 3 million animals every year. No wonder they sound miffed. So let's lend them a paw. Let's take our rubbish with us and bin it properly. National Highways. And what's that? They said thanks very much.
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Zootons and Valerie. Who did the better version? Was it Amy Winehouse or was it the Zootons? I think Amy Winehouse did a really good Motown-y version, did she? Ariana Grande on the way, Aztec Camera on the way for you next as well. As we get you through Friday afternoon into the second weekend of September. Today is a date that people will always remember for the wrong reasons. 25 years ago, those attacks happened on the

0: Ariana Grande's new song, Hate That I Made You Love Me, on the way. Something Motowny from Boyzone. And we'll do some INXS and some new country pop from Stella Lefty on the way before one.
1: Did you know HGVs have four zones of limited vision around them? If you're in one of these areas, you may not be seen by the driver. These four limited vision zones are in front, behind, and at both sides of the HGV. So when you're driving around a HGV, don't linger around them, because they may not notice you're there. Know the HGV zones. National Highways.
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1: INXS, I need you tonight. Another daytime disco anthem on our next daytime disco. Tickets are on sale now. It's happening in October. Yes, next month. Full details, as I said, on our website. Go and get those tickets before they are gone. Stella Lefty now in Boston, and our rewind comes from Simon Le Bon and his mates before 1 o'clock. On a

0: and Boston. I've got Duran Duran next for our rewind from the 1980s. Then the news and sport at one on the way. After 1 o'clock, we'll do today's pub quiz question for a bit of fun. I hope your Friday is going according to plan at your end. If you want to make contact today, let me know what you're up to and let me know what you're doing for the weekend. 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

0: Duran Duran, is there something I should know? Hello to Amanda, who is starting panto rehearsals. Yes, this weekend. I know. Panto season is just around the corner. Yeah, panto rehearsals are starting. Are you going to a panto this year? I haven't been to a panto for years and years and years. The last panto I went to must have been, it's got to be about 10 years ago, I think.
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0: Yeah, it's not so bad today. Some showers around, highs of around 18, possibly 20 if you're really lucky in the brightest belts.
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2: The US ambassador to the UK has paid tribute to those killed in the 9/11 attacks 25 years ago.
3: It's hard to believe. It's 25 years ago for me, for us. Talking about it as we walked in, and it's still hard to believe what happened.
2: That's Warren Stevens. He laid a white floral wreath at the September 11th Memorial Garden in Grosvenor Square in central London. Ceremonies are being held either side of the Atlantic to mark the somber milestone. Janice Brooks is a survivor. She escaped an 84th floor office in the South Tower.
4: And I sat there and rocked backwards and forwards, and I was crying. And I thought I was going to die. The building's going to fall for sure. And I'm going to die. And I'm by myself.
2: Next, MPs are voting on assisted dying legislation in Parliament today. It proposes to allow adults in England and Wales with less than 6 months to live to apply for an assisted death, subject to approval from two doctors and an expert panel. Catherine Eden cared for her sister Claire, who died from appendix cancer in 2020. We asked her how she felt when the bill was delayed in the House of Lords.
5: Anger, if I'm honest, sadness, and just outrage that, you know, 7 or 8 unelected people can choose to block this process. And what a terrible use of time. You know, they could have been doing so many more constructive things, like trying to make the bill as good as it possibly could do.
2: The UK economy recorded surprise growth in July as the AI spending boom helped deliver a boost. Gross domestic product increased by 0.4% in July, marking a surprise uplift. Autumn is more likely to be wetter than average, bringing an increased risk of flooding. The Met Office is warning the El Nino is already at near record levels. And Dolly Parton's first posthumous song has been released 2 weeks after her death. The country music star died aged 80 on August 25th following a brief battle with cancer.
6: In local news, a large cannabis farm has been shut down in Northwich thanks to intelligence from the local community. At around 2:30 p.m. on Wednesday, officers attended an industrial building on Pigmere Lane in Wincham following reports of suspicious activity at the premises. Upon entering, a professional cannabis farm with approximately 650 cannabis plants were discovered. The electricity had also been tampered with. Unanimous approval has been given for a primary school on the outskirts of Crewe, with councillors seeking assurances that both proposed toucan crossings would be installed before it opened. As part of the Basford East development, outline permission for the new school on land to the northwestern corner of David Whitby Way was granted a decade ago. And Macclesfield's John Rooney has been named as the National League North Manager of the Month for August following a strong start to the season. Throughout August, Macclesfield were unbeaten, picking up 5 wins and a draw. That's the latest. For more news from our area, click silk1069.com.
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7: Manchester United made a winning return to the Champions League with a 4-0 win against Sabah with help from a Sesko hat-trick. Boss Michael Carrick says it's good to be back.
8: Challenging yourself against the elite with the very best, and it's not something that you can take for granted, what it takes to be there and what it takes to stay there, you know, and we've missed out on it for a number of years, and now we're back, so I think it means a lot.
7: In cricket, Dan Lawrence says he was gutted at blowing the prospect of a first international century, despite helping England's push for a 3-0 Test Series clean sweep of Pakistan. In Formula One, Lewis Hamilton says he held face-to-face talks with Charles Leclerc to quash their disagreements at last weekend's Italian Grand Prix. The pair clashed at the opening corner in Monza, with the former accusing his teammate of pushing him off the track. And Britain's Neil Skupsi is through to his third US Open doubles final. The 36-year-old and American partner Christian Harrison beat another British player, Henry Patton, and Finland's Henry Harry Heliavaara.
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0: Taylor Swift, I Knew It, I Knew You. We've got a 90s dance classic on the way for you next. Cameron Ramirez, and we'll do some Room 5. Whatever happened to them? They need to get in the studio and do new music, don't they?
1: It's the sound of your mates alive. It's getting to more gigs this year and the next. It's the sound of saying, I got you, mate. It's the sound of mates enjoying even more of this. It's the sound of mates getting home instead of here. Click your seatbelt, because you're twice as likely to be killed or seriously injured if you don't think.
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5 and This Love, new music from American girl band Cat's Eye on the way after this party classic from Yaz and the Past Plastic Population. 55% of us still have one of these, but they never use it. And also, we carry it around with us as well. But what is it?

0: cat's eye animal on the Big Afternoon Show. So apparently Apple has just shown off its priciest phone ever. It's a very fancy phone. It's called the iPhone Duo. And it basically folds in half like a passport. It's the size of a passport. Why would you want something that big? I mean, my iPhone, I think I've got 16 or 17 or something. And it's got like a 500 gig terabyte storage on it. And it's fantastic. It's brilliant. But it is getting big again. So phones were really big back in the day with the Arial used to pull out. Then they got really small. And now they're getting really big again. You know, bigger than a house brick. I mean, do you remember those back in the 80s and early 90s?
1: Come in, get one ready.
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0: Danish Jungle, Someday Somewhere. Before that, Britney. Why am I talking about Whitney for? I don't know. Before Jungle was Elton John and Britney Spears and Hold Me Closer. Black Eyed Peas is on the way next, and we'll do some Joy Division in a bit before they became New Order.
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0: Black Eyed Peas, I Got a Feeling. Let's give you the answer then to our random Punkers question for to this afternoon. 55% of us still have one of these, but hardly ever use it. What is it? Martha says, is it an old gym membership card? No, it's not. Glenn reckons it's a loyalty card for a shop. Paige is going for, I'm going with a travel pass from years ago. Have you got one of those in your wallet? I don't know. Or in your purse? Darren, no, not me. regular listener, Daz. He says, is it a cinema card? The one you renew, then forgot about it. No. Do you still get cinema cards? I don't know. Lottie is saying a gift card with about £2 left on it that you'll never, ever spend. No. Simon's got it right. Hannah's got it correct. Craig, Jody, and Marcus all have it correct as well. It is a library card. It's a library card. I bet those folks I've just mentioned have a library card. Do you?
1: Hi.
2: Heya.
1: I'd like to cancel my gym membership, please.
2: Of course. You'll just need to give 90 days' notice.
1: 90?
2: Mm-hmm.
1: Right. Fine.
2: In writing.
1: What?
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1: But you're right here.
2: And Gary does cancellations. He's off for a month.
1: I just want to leave.
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1: Sunshine and showers today, a little bit warmer. Temperatures of around 18 to 19 today. The weekend, a bit of a mixed bag, really. Some windy weather on the way as well.
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2: Today marks the 25th anniversary of the 9/11 terror attacks. The Prime Minister, Andy Burnham, says the UK and US stand together in memory of those lost and in defence of the values they cherish. Ceremonies are being held either side of the Atlantic to mark the somber milestone. Janice Brooks is a survivor. She escaped an 84-floor office in the South Tower.
3: It was just so quiet. You know, New York is never quiet. Traffic, boats on the river, just full of noise, birds singing. Just nothing, completely and utter silence.
2: Next, the assisted dying bill for England and Wales has returned to Parliament. It ran out of time to become a law in the last parliamentary session after it was delayed in the House of Lords. Jamie Hale is with the group Assist Us to Live. They're calling for improvements to palliative and social care.
4: People just fall through the gap and people's needs don't get met. And I've seen how that results in what one could consider to be a bad death. I've also seen how that bad death can be turned around at the last minute by the right palliative care provision coming into play.
2: Supporters says it allows terminally ill people to have dignity in death, allowing them to make their own decision. The Greens have picked party leader Zap Polanski as their candidate to challenge Labour in the Holborn and St Pancras seat. The October 8th contest was triggered by the former Prime Minister Sir Keir Starmer's departure from Parliament. A 66-year-old man has pleaded guilty to murdering a mother of seven in 1998. Trevor Dunkley also admitted a charge of preventing the lawful burial of Patricia Lashley. She disappeared near her home in Dudley, West Midlands in September 1998. And Charlie XCX has announced UK and Ireland tour dates to promote her latest album, Music, Fashion, Film. The tour will happen in February 2027.
5: In local news, thanks to intelligence from the local community, a large cannabis farm has been shut down in Northwich. On Wednesday afternoon, following reports of suspicious activity at the premises, officers attended an industrial building on Pickmere Lane in Wincham. Approximately 650 cannabis plants were discovered. The plants seized are believed to have a potential street value of up to £220,000. Plans for a primary school on the outskirts of Crewe have been unanimously approved, but councillors sought assurance both proposed Toucan crossings would be installed before it opened. Outline permission for the new school on land to the northwestern corner of David Whitby Way was granted a decade ago. Meeting earlier this week, Cheshire East Council's Southern Planning Committee backed the Reserve Matters application for the school. And following a strong start to the season, Macclesfield's John Rooney has been named as the National League North Manager of the Month for August. He beat off competition from Daniel Moore from Heaven Town, Ross Jenkins from Oxford City, and Aaron Downs, manager of Hereford. That's the latest, and for more news from our area, click silk1069.com.

0: brilliant daytime disco anthem, that Van Halen and Jump before that, Camila Cabello, My Oh My. New Carly Rae Jepsen on the way next on the Big Afternoon Show, and this is our movie challenge for this week. It's a alternative reality film, and it's a music-based film.
1: I didn't write it. Paul McCartney wrote it. The Beatles.
2: Who?
1: The Beatles.
2: The what?
1: John, Paul, George and Ringo, the Beatles.
3: Which Beatles is this? The insect Beatles or the car Beatles?
1: The pop group Beatles. Nick, help me out here.
0: Yeah, can you name that film? Well, well done to you if you said the film was Yesterday. It's where the main character has a bike accident. And when he wakes up, he's in this alternative reality where the Beatles pop band never existed. But he's got all these songs in his head. It's a brilliant film. I think it's written by Danny Boyle. It's fantastic. You know, you should seek it out and watch it. It's called Yesterday.

0: Conor Ray Jepsen and Don't Leave Me on the Dance Floor on the way. We'll do some Robbie and some Erasure.
1: There are two types of drive you can have on the motorway. One that feels like this. Or one that feels... like this. The difference is just a few little changes. Like giving more space to the car in front or not hogging the middle lane. Because being a little more considerate on the road actually reduces congestion and collisions, which transforms everyone's journey. So we all feel a little less and a lot more National Highways.
2: I'd never met anyone like him. We'd drive around Rome on his Vespa. And he'd read me poetry from the old steps. And that's when I knew I was in love.
3: I didn't know you and Grandad met at Italy.
2: Oh, no, we met the following year.
3: Grand!
2: Anyway, Paris was even wilder.
4: Getting to know Gran before she was Gran. 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

0: Beat and Feel, a Rage and Exton sometimes, and you, James Blunt, to play for you soon as well. Let me know what you're doing for the weekend. What are you up to? Are you going somewhere nice, doing something special? Maybe you're going to a party of some sorts. What are your plans for the weekend, which is just around the corner?
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0: James Blunt, Tastes Like Summer, that's his brand new single. Got the Lighthouse family on the way. And we'll do another belting tune from the 1980s from our daytime disco record library. Matthew Wilder, on the way soon.
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Matthew Wilder, Break My Stride, Sienna Sparrow on the way, and Great Expectations. So apparently spider season is upon us. Huge, great big daddies are coming inside to look for partners to make little spider babies. Yes. The annual spider invasion has started. Have you seen? I've not seen a single one yet. Not a single one. I reckon it'll be October when we really see them anyway, in a few weeks' time. Have you spotted any great big beasts, you know, trying to get into your house?

0: you. That is new from Sienna Sparrow. It's called Great Expectation. Got a brilliant and 80s rewind next. Then we'll do the news at 3 after 3 o'clock. The answer to our Stuck in Reverse and our Song of the Week from Ray for the final time.
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1: Mixed bag today and through the weekend. Temperatures in the high teens. You might get a 20 with sunny spells. Breezy at times. Showers never far away.
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2: The US ambassador to the UK has paid tribute to those killed in the 9/11 attacks 25 years ago.
3: Today you can't let go by without commemorating it, recognizing it, and remember the people we lost.
2: That's Warren Stevens. He laid a white floral wreath at the September 11th Memorial Garden in Grosvenor Square in central London. Ceremonies are being held at either side of the Atlantic to mark the somber milestone. Next, the assisted dying bill for England and Wales is back in Parliament after being delayed by the House of Lords in the last session. Supporters of the assisted dying bill called the Lords' actions undemocratic. Catherine Eden cared for her sister Claire, who died from appendix cancer in 2020.
4: She said, you know, this isn't living. It was waiting for that physical process, you know, take its course. And she didn't want to do that. She died at home and we gave her as much care as possible. But she would have liked the option to have, I think, at least the option to end it on her own terms.
2: Meanwhile, opponents of the bill are calling for better funding to palliative and social care. Anti-migration protesters and anti-racism demonstrators are set to march in Portsmouth this weekend after masked men took to the streets a week ago. Groups from South Coast Patriots have called for a peaceful march in Portsmouth city centre on Saturday afternoon, while Stand Up to Racism will host a counter-protest march. The UK economy recorded surprise growth in July as the AI spending boom helped deliver a boost. That was despite emerging signs of strain on households. The Princess of Wales praised the incredible cancer care she received at the Royal Marsden when she returned to thank hospital staff in person. Kate says their plans to expand patients' holistic care through a new centre would be transformative. And Amazon is on the precipice of gaining approval to expand its drone delivery service to the whole of Darlington. It comes as it looks to roll out the service in the UK.
5: In local news, a large cannabis farm has been shut down in Northwich thanks to intelligence from the local community. At around 2:30pm on Wednesday, officers attended an industrial building on Pigmere Lane in Wincham following reports of suspicious activity at the premises. Upon entering, a professional cannabis farm with approximately 650 cannabis plants were discovered. The electricity had also been tampered with. Unanimous approval has been given for a primary school on the outskirts of Crewe, with councillors seeking assurances that both proposed Toucan crossings would be installed before it opened. As part of the Basford East development, outline permission for the new school on land to the northwestern corner of David Whitby Way was granted a decade ago. And Macclesfield's John Rooney has been named as the National League North Manager of the Month for August following a strong start to the season. Throughout August, Macclesfield were unbeaten, picking up 5 wins and a draw. That's the latest. For more news from our area, click silk1069.com.

and Loco and Acapulco. Before that, The Kid Laurie, Without You, and Co Vetzel on the way next with Ella Langley. It's called Jaded. Let's give you the Stuck in Reverse. The answer's on the way soon. Have you had a go at this week? This is our Stuck in Reverse, artist and time.

0: Kovetzel and Ella Langley and Jaded. On the way, some Awful Dodger, and we'll do some Ludicrous McNeil for you soon as well in a few moments' time as we make our way through Friday afternoon.
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Also, Dodge, You're Moving Too Fast with Romina Johnson on the vocals of that. You two have teamed up with Martin Garrix with a brilliant new dance tune. It's called Fireflies. It's on the way for you soon. First, though, I'm Stuck in Reverse. Did you get it correct, artist and title? It was this from Spania. It's called

0: There it is, it's brand new, it's U2 and Martin Garrix and Fireflies. Got The Weeknd and Soul to Soul and New Chaka Khan to play. Plus, our new song of the week for the final time this week is Ray. It's called Joy, and we're going to do that before four.
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0: Chaka Khan and Shaqzilla. Before that, our song of the week for the final time, Ray. Enjoy 80s Rewind lined up next, then we'll do the news and sport at 4. After 4 o'clock, we'll put you out your misery with our mystery voice, which I think you found quite hard this week.
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1: Sunshine and showers for today and the rest of the weekend. We've got temperatures in the high teens, possibly a 20 if you're lucky. Breezy at times it can be as well.
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2: MPs have rejected a draft law to legalise assisted dying in England and Wales. It was voted down by a majority of 16 after more than 4 hours of debate in the House of Commons. The Prime Minister chose not to vote on the bill. Supporters argue it would allow people dignity. Catherine Eden cared for her sister Claire, who died from appendix cancer in 2020.
3: Ultimately, she was lying there waiting to die. And, you know, the best palliative care in the world can't stop that sort of level of suffering. And I think that is a normal thing to feel, you know, and I don't think that necessarily can be relieved apart from giving someone some choice about how they die.
2: But opposers are instead calling for better palliative and social care. The US ambassador has reflected on the outpouring of support from Britons 25 years on from the 9/11 attacks. Ceremonies are being held to mark the anniversary. Victor Stagnaro is a 40-year fire service veteran from Maryland who volunteered in New York after the attacks.
4: It's important that, you know, as we look back, that level of dedication, that level of commitment to try to do the right thing in the midst of a horrible tragedy, it should be recognized.
2: In other news, police have arrested the first person in connection with anti-migrant protests in Portsmouth last weekend. A 42-year-old man from Paulsgrove was arrested this morning on suspicion of violent disorder and assaulting a police constable. He remains in custody. Crowds of protesters gathered at Eastleigh Marina on Sunday after a dinghy's arrival crossing the English Channel. And Cheryl has joined the coaching panel on The Voice. Rapper H is also a new addition. They join returning judges Kelly Rowland and Will.i.am. The New Look series will see Alicia Dixon and Stacey Solomon as hosts.
5: In local news, thanks to intelligence from the local community, a large cannabis farm has been shut down in Northwich. On Wednesday afternoon, following reports of suspicious activity at the premises, officers attended an industrial building on Pickmere Lane in Wincham. Approximately 650 cannabis plants were discovered. The plants seized are believed to have a potential street value of up to £220,000. Plans for a primary school on the outskirts of Crewe have been unanimously approved, but councillors sought assurance both proposed Toucan crossings would be installed before it opened. Outline permission for the new school on land to the northwestern corner of David Whitby Way was granted a decade ago. Meeting earlier this week, Cheshire East Council's Southern Planning Committee backed the Reserve Matters application for the school. And following a strong start to the season, Macclesfield's John Rooney has been named as the National League North Manager of the Month for August. He beat off competition from Daniel Moore from Heaven Town, Ross Jenkins from Oxford City and Aaron Downs, manager of Hereford. That's the latest, and for more news from our area, click silk1069.com.
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6: There's just one championship game tonight. That'll see West Ham United host Wrexham at home. Elsewhere, Stenhouse Muir face Heart of Midlothian in the quarterfinals of the Scottish League Cup. And Greenock Morton host Livingstone at home in the Scottish Championship. Nico O'Reilly is set to return to the Manchester City side for Sunday's derby at Manchester United. The England left-back has missed the last two games after pulling up with a back problem in the warm-up prior to last weekend's Premier League victory over Coventry. His manager, Enzo Maresca.
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6: Lucas Bargvall has ended doubts over his long-term future by signing a new contract at Tottenham. The Swedish midfielder was the subject of bids from Nottingham Forest and Newcastle this summer. And the Principality Stadium has emerged as the new frontrunner to stage Anthony Joshua's clash with Tyson Fury. Reports suggest the Cardiff venue is being explored as an alternative.
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1: That is brand new from Jack Severetti. It's called The One. Got Delight, Kings of Leon, and some Bell Stars on the way for you soon. Plus, the answer to our mystery voice as well, to put you out of your misery for that this week. It is busy on the M6 north and southbound, busy through Sandbach and Old Mill Road, busy through Knutsford, Wilmslow, and Alderley Edge. Usual places looking pretty chocker. No incidents though, which is good news. It is busy though on the Flowerpot Junction. Very slow on all the approaches there at the moment. And Monksey's Crossroads, very slow as well. Congleton, particularly going into Congleton on Clayton Bypass, very slow down there past the big Tesco roundabout, the Shell garage there. Spot any problems there, let me know.
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0: 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Right, let's do a holiday hit then from Kings of Leon. You Somebody. Massive anthem, this. Panic at the Disco on the way for you soon as well.
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0: clues on the way for you next. This is our mystery voice. And the clues were...
1: So I went into the other room, and it was a guy's bedsit, basically. And he had a mirror cut into the wardrobe.
0: And the clues were he is one half of a pop double act, and he is a pop star in his own right. What's his name? It was Richard Fairbrass, who was in Right Said Fred.
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0: High Hopes, Panic at the Disco on Cheshire Silk Radio. Quick look at the roads for you next. So the Siltmen are playing tomorrow. Kick-off is at 3 o'clock. They're playing away at Spennymoor Town tomorrow. And Silk Sport will have all the action from 2 and all the local sporting action from around our neck of the woods. Yeah, on Silk Sport tomorrow from 2 o'clock. So make sure you got Neil on for that.
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0: Very slow in the usual places around Macclesfield and Congleton, in the usual spots. Old Mill Road in Sandbach is very slow. M6 north and southbound, a little bit stop-start now, but nothing major going on. Crewe is very, very slow. Grand Junction Retail Park, the Crewe Green roundabout as well, and also on the A500 coming out of Stoke and into the Crewe area. Allsager, pretty slow there on Sandbach Road north and south, and at the main crossroads by the Civic. That's about it, really, across our neck of the woods. If you spot anything, let me know.
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1: Sunshine and showers for the weekend. Temperatures of around 18 or 19, possibly 20 if you're lucky, breezy at times.
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2: An attempt to legalise assisted dying in England and Wales has been rejected by MPs. After 4 hours of debate in the House of Commons, the bill was voted down by a majority of 16. Supporters have called it undemocratic, but opponents of the bill are calling for better funding to palliative and social care. Jamie Hale is with the Assisters to Live group.
3: We believe that hospices and hospice provision should be fully funded through the NHS as healthcare, and that access to palliative services should be expanded, especially considering home-based services and those that offer people the opportunity to have the death they want to have.
2: America has commemorated the 25th anniversary of the 9/11 attacks. The names of every victim has been read out at a memorial ceremony at the Pentagon. Denise Brooks is a survivor. She escaped an 84th floor office in the South Tower.
4: The fact that people were using planes as weapons and flying them into a building just was unbelievable. I mean, I just sat there and cried. I didn't know what to do. I had no clue.
2: In other news, a 42-year-old man's become the first person to be arrested as part of investigations into anti-migrant protests in Portsmouth. Hampshire police say the man from Paulsgrove was arrested on suspicion of violent disorder and assaulting a police constable. He remains in custody. Crowds gathered at Eastleigh Marina overnight on Sunday following a dinghy's arrival crossing the English Channel. The UK economy recorded a surprise growth in July. It's because of an AI spending boost. Economists were expecting zero growth for the month. The Princess of Wales has returned to the cancer hospital where she received care to thank staff. Kate says she received incredible support at the Royal Marsden Hospital. And the first pictures of the new Big Brother house have been released. A new group of housemates will move in this weekend when the new series starts.
5: In local news, a large cannabis farm has been shut down in Northwich thanks to intelligence from the local community. At around 2:30pm on Wednesday, officers attended an industrial building on Pigmere Lane in Wincham following reports of suspicious activity at the premises. Upon entering, a professional cannabis farm with approximately 650 cannabis plants were discovered. The electricity had also been tampered with. Unanimous approval has been given for a primary school on the outskirts of Crewe, with councillors seeking assurances that both proposed toucan crossings would be installed before it opened. As part of the Basford East development, outline permission for the new school on land to the northwestern corner of David Whitby Way was granted a decade ago. And Macclesfield's John Rooney has been named as the National League North Manager of the Month for August following a strong start to the season. Throughout August, Macclesfield were unbeaten, picking up 5 wins and a draw. That's the latest. For more news from our area, click silk1069.com.
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6: There's just one championship game tonight. That'll see West Ham United host Wrexham at home. Elsewhere, Stenhouse Muir face Heart of Midlothian in the quarterfinals of the Scottish League Cup. And Greenock Morton host Livingstone at home in the Scottish Championship. Nico O'Reilly is set to return to the Manchester City side for Sunday's derby at Manchester United. The England left-back has missed the last 2 games after pulling up with a back problem in the warm-up prior to last weekend's Premier League victory over Coventry. His manager, Enzo Maresca.
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6: Lucas Bergvall has ended doubts over his long-term future by signing a new contract at Tottenham. The Swedish midfielder was the subject of bids from Nottingham Forest and Newcastle this summer. And the Principality Stadium has emerged as the new frontrunner to stage Anthony Joshua's clash with Tyson Fury. Reports suggest the Cardiff venue is being explored as an alternative.
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1: That is Somba and Homewrecker on the Big Afternoon Show. Right, let's do some travel news then. It is busy on the A500 coming out of Stoke and into Crewe. It is busy as well on the M6 north and southbound. It is also busy in the usual places around our patch. Nothing untoward going on there. If you spot any issues, let me know.
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2: Motors. There are two types of drive you can have on the motorway. 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Like giving more space to the car in front. Or not hogging the middle lane. 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National Highways.
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0: Dennis Maloko time is now. Dana Ross with an old Bee Gees tune that they produced, wrote, and even did backing vocals for it. Alex Warren to play in a bit as well. Here comes our mystery voice again, in case you missed it earlier, and the answer.
1: So I went into the other room, and it was a guy's bed set, basically, and he had a mirror cut into the wardrobe.
0: One half of a pop double act. Yeah, he's a pop star. His name is Richard Fairbrass, and he was one half of Right Said Fred.
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0: Alex Warren and Fever Dream. If you're doing nothing tomorrow, then I'm going to be over at the Avro Heritage Museum for their 1940s weekend. And I'm going to be having a look around the stalls, having a look around the Vulcan Bomber, which is there as well. I'm also going to be interviewing live on their stage a war veteran as well. He's an absolute hero. I can't wait to interview that chap there at the Avro Heritage Museum for the 1940s weekend. Also, we are going to be watching the reenactments as well. You've got like army cadets going around checking your papers and all that kind of stuff. It's brilliant. Some actors. It's just a lovely way to just acknowledge the past. It's the 1940s weekend at the Avro Heritage Museum up there in Woodford, and it's on both days this weekend, and I'm there on Saturday.
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0: Macclesfield is pretty slow at the moment. Flatpot Junction and also Silk Road, London Road. Also, it's busy up Highball Road as well, where the big Tesco runabout is, past Sainsbury's, Cumberland Street as well, past Mac College. Busy if you're going up towards Congleton, Rood Hill Lights, Clayton Bypass and Mountbatten Way. Very slow going into Congleton on Clayton Bypass as well. If you spot any other issues around our towns and villages, let me know. The M6, good news, it's free-flowing at the moment.
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0: Ariana Grande, Hate That I Made You Love Me. I've got an 80s rewind on the way next, then we'll do the news at 6. Then we'll do the happy hour as the weekend is now here.
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1: Sunshine showers and sunshine showers through the weekend. Mainly dry though. Breezy at times. Temperatures in the high teens.
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2: MPs have rejected a draft law to legalise assisted dying in England and Wales. It was voted down by a majority of 16 after more than 4 hours of debate in the House of Commons. The Prime Minister chose not to vote on the bill. Supporters argue it would allow people dignity. Catherine Eden cared for her sister Claire, who died from appendix cancer in 2020.
3: She said, you know, this isn't living. It was waiting for that physical process to, you know, take its course, and she didn't want to do that. She died at home, and we gave her as much care as possible, but she would have liked the option to have, I think at least the option, to end it on her own terms.
2: Meanwhile, opponents of the bill are calling for better funding to palliative and social care. Ceremonies have marked 25 years since the 9/11 attacks. The US ambassador to the UK paid tribute to the 67 British people who were killed. Jonathan Egan lovingly remembers his proud Brit of a father who died at the September 11 terror attacks in 2001.
4: And then shortly after, I was able to get on the phone with my mother, who told me that my father was gone. And I said, well, how do you know he's gone? And she said, I was on the phone with him. He said goodbye. He was 103 floors up. They couldn't get to the roof. The doors were closed.
2: In other news, police have arrested the first person in connection with anti-migrant protests in Portsmouth last weekend. A 42-year-old man from Paulsgrove was arrested this morning on suspicion of violent disorder and assaulting a police constable. He remains in custody. Crowds of protesters gathered at Eastleigh Marina on Sunday after a dinghy's arrival crossing the English Channel. Hampshire police say they'll use powers to arrest anyone wearing face coverings at an anti-migrant protest this weekend. And Cheryl has joined the coaching panel on The Voice. Rapper H is also a new addition. They'll join Kelly Rowland and Will.i.am.
5: In local news, thanks to intelligence from the local community, a large cannabis farm has been shut down in Northwich. On Wednesday afternoon, following reports of suspicious activity at the premises, officers attended an industrial building on Pickmere Lane in Wincham. Approximately 650 cannabis plants were discovered. The plants seized are believed to have a potential street value of up to £220,000. Plans for a primary school on the outskirts of Crewe have been unanimously approved, but councillors sought assurance both proposed Toucan crossings would be installed before it opened. Outline permission for the new school on land to the northwestern corner of David Whitby Way was granted a decade ago. Meeting earlier this week, Cheshire East Council's Southern Planning Committee backed the Reserve Matters application for the school. And following a strong start to the season, Macclesfield's John Rooney has been named as the National League North Manager of the Month for August. He beat off competition from Daniel Moore from Hebburn Town, Ross Jenkins from Oxford City and Aaron Downs, manager of Hereford. That's the latest, and for more news from our area, click silk1069.com.

0: 3, we've got some travel news on the way for you next, and some new country pop from Still a Lefty on the way soon with Boston in a bit.
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0: Still very busy on the M6 north and southbound, but nothing major going on. Just sheer weighted traffic for a Friday evening. It is busy through Sandbach and Old Mill Road, and it is busy on the A5 coming out of Stoke and into the Crewe area. Crewe itself is pretty chocker. Grand Junction Retail Park, very slow around there on and off the car park. Also very slow around the Crewe Green roundabout and all approaches as well. It is slow through Wilmslow and Aldley Edge bypass is pretty chocker. Monksey Crossroads is slow on the approaches there. Macclesfield, usual places. Congleton, not so bad. Macclesfield and Congleton starting to ease a bit now, though, at this time of the day. I've got Still a Lefty with Boston on the way next.
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0: Shanks and Biff, Sweet Like Chocolate. And I've got a tune on the way next that George Michael produced and put together, and it was meant to be a duet with Michael Jackson or Stevie Wonder, and both of those turned it down. So he did it with Aretha Franklin instead. Cat's Eye on the way as well. We'll do that soon.
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0: Paloma Faith and Picking Up the Pieces. That's it from me. 80s Rewind next. News at 7. Enjoy your weekend. And I'm back on Monday afternoon from midday. Andy Clues is back tomorrow, Monday morning for Silk Breakfast. When You Wake Up, kickstart another week from mid-September. I know we're in the middle of the month already. Have a great weekend. I'll see you Monday.
1: Class, it's been reported that if we keep using water like we are now, by 2055, we could be short by 5 billion litres a day.
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1: An attempt to legalise assisted dying in England and Wales has been rejected by MPs. After 4 hours of debate in the House of Commons, the bill was voted down by a majority of 16. Jamie Hale is with the group Assisters to Live. They're calling for improvements to palliative and social care.
2: People just fall through the gap and people's needs don't get met. And I've seen how that results in what one could consider to be a bad death. I've also seen how that bad death can be turned around at the last minute by the right palliative care provision coming into play.
1: But supporters say it would allow terminally ill people to have dignity in their death, allowing them to make their own decisions. The US ambassador to the UK has paid tribute to those killed in the 9/11 attacks.
3: It's hard to believe. It's 25 years ago for me, for us, talking about it as we walked in. And it's still hard to believe what happened.
1: That's Warren Stevens. He laid a white floral wreath at the September 11th Memorial Garden in Grosvenor Square in London. The names of every victim has been read out at a memorial ceremony at the Pentagon. People wearing face coverings at protests planned in Portsmouth this weekend could face arrests. That's what Hampshire police say as they plan to use powers to prevent violence. Groups from South Coast Patriots have called for a peaceful march in Portsmouth city centre tomorrow, while Stand Up to Racism will host a counter-protest march. The UK economy recorded a surprise growth in July. That's because of an AI spending boom. Economists were expecting zero growth for the month. And the first pictures of the new Big Brother house have been released. A new group of housemates will move in this weekend when the new series starts.
0: Another hour of

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1: There are two types of drive you can have on the motorway. One that feels like this.
2: Or one that feels
1: like this. The difference is just a few little changes. Like giving more space to the car in front or not hogging the middle lane. Because being a little more considerate on the road actually reduces congestion and collisions, which transforms everyone's journey. So we all feel a little less and a lot more National Highways.
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11: And now, the weather.
12: Outside, gloomy skies, a persistent drizzle, and a chilly wind blowing from the west, north, east, and south.
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17: MPs have voted against an attempt to legalise assisted dying in England and Wales. Passionate speeches both in favour and against the bill were heard during a more than four-hour debate in the House of Commons. It was then voted down by a majority of 16. Josh Cook is terminally ill. He's campaigning for the bill.
18: I'm absolutely disgusted. Yet again, there was 75% of our population in favour of giving compassion and choice to terminally ill people like myself at the end of our lives has been shattered, destroyed and ruined.
17: Meanwhile, opponents of the bill have urged the focus to shift to improving end-of-life care. America has commemorated the 25th anniversary of the 9/11 attacks. The names of every victim has been read out at a memorial ceremony at the Pentagon. Warren Stevens laid a white floral wreath at the September 11th Memorial Garden in London.
8: Today you can't let go by without commemorating it, recognizing it, and remembering it, and remember the people we lost.
17: In other news, a 42-year-old man's become the first person to be arrested as part of investigations into anti-migrant protests in Portsmouth. Hampshire police say the man from Paul's Grove was arrested on suspicion of violent disorder and assaulting a police constable and remains in custody. Crowds gathered at Eastleigh Marina overnight on Sunday following a dinghy's arrival crossing the English Channel. Hampshire police say they'll use powers to arrest anyone wearing face coverings at protests this weekend. The Princess of Wales has returned to the cancer hospital where she received care to thank staff. Kate says she received incredible support at the Royal Marsden Hospital. And singer Sienna Spiro has become the youngest British female in more than a decade to get a number one single. The 20-year-old has topped the charts with her song Great Expectations. Another hour of great.

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1: Is the sound of your mates alive? Is getting to more gigs this year and the next? Is the sound of saying, I got you, mate? Is the sound of mates enjoying even more of this? 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
11: MPs have voted against an attempt to legalise assisted dying in England and Wales. Passionate speeches both in favour and against the bill were heard during a more than four-hour debate in the House of Commons. It was then voted down by a majority of 16. Rick Burgess is campaigning against the bill.
12: I'd say relieved and... Now, actually, real work needs to began on working on palliative care and end-of-life care, because those are the things that are missing and need to be put in place before, you know, we reconsider this.
11: Meanwhile, supporters say terminally ill adults should be able to make their own decisions. Ceremonies have marked 25 years since the 9/11 attacks. The US ambassador to the UK paid tribute to the 67 British people who were killed at a memorial in London. Janice Brooks is a survivor. She escaped an 84th floor office in the South Tower.
13: And I sat there and rocked backwards and forwards and I was crying. And I thought I was going to die. The building's going to fall for sure. And I'm going to die. And I'm by myself.
11: In other news, Hampshire police say protesters wearing face coverings over the weekend could be arrested. The force say they'll use powers to allow peaceful protest and prevent violence. It follows a 42-year-old man being arrested as part of investigations into anti-migrant protests in Portsmouth last weekend. A boom in AI spending has seen the UK economy make a surprise growth in July. Economists were expecting the economy to show zero growth for the month. Planned strikes by workers on East Midlands Railway have been suspended after progress on talks about a dispute over safety. Members of the RMT union have been due to walk out next Wednesday and Thursday. And Charlie XCX has announced her UK and Ireland tour date to promote her latest album, Music, Fashion, Film. From Radio News Hub, I'm Lucy Gorman-Lee. Another hour of

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1: In 1965, Vietnam seemed like just another foreign war. But it wasn't. 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
1: There are two types of drive you can have on the motorway. One that feels like this.
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1: 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So we all feel a little less and a lot more National Highways.
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16: MPs have rejected a draft law to legalise assisted dying in England and Wales. It was voted down by a majority of 16 after more than 4 hours of debate in the House of Commons. The Prime Minister chose not to vote on the bill. Josh Cook is terminally ill. He's campaigning for the bill.
17: And it's not being done through rational, reasonable arguments. It's been done by changing the conversation, making it about palliative care. Not one of those MPs in there who has raised palliative care as a massive stumbling block has ever tabled a discussion on it until this debate.
16: Meanwhile, opponents of the bill are calling for better funding to palliative and social care. The US ambassador to the UK has paid tribute to those killed in the 9/11 attacks.
18: It's hard to believe. It's 25 years ago for me, for us.
2: talking about it as we walked in. And it's still hard to believe what happened.
16: That's Warren Stevens. He laid a white floral wreath at the September 19th Memorial Garden in London. Ceremonies have been held either side of the Atlantic to mark the milestone. Next, people wearing face coverings at protests planned in Portsmouth this weekend could face arrests. That's what Hampshire police say as they plan to use powers to prevent violence. Groups from South Coast Patriots have called for a peace march in Portsmouth city centre tomorrow, while Stand Up to Racism will hold a counter-protest march. The Princess of Wales praised the incredible cancer care she received at the Royal Marsden when she returned to thank hospital staff. Kate met senior figures from the hospital and said their plans to expand patients' holistic care through a new centre would be transformative. And singer Sienna Spiro has become the youngest British female in more than a decade to get a number one single. The 20-year-old topped the charts with her song Great Expectation. From Radio News Hub, I'm Lucy Gorman-Lee.

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1: Cheshire's Silk Radio. Animals can't speak to drivers, but if they could, they would be asking us, telling us by the sounds of it, to put our litter and fruit waste in the bin. Because roadside litter kills an estimated 3 million animals every year. No wonder they sound miffed. So let's lend them a paw. Let's take our rubbish with us and bin it properly. National Highways. No wonder they sound miffed. So let's lend them a paw. Let's take our rubbish with us and bin it properly. National Highways.

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1: MPs have rejected a draft law to legalise assisted dying in England and Wales. It was voted down by a majority of 16 after more than 4 hours of debate in the House of Commons. The Prime Minister chose not to vote on the bill. Rick Burgess is campaigning against it.
2: You need to have palliative end-of-life care properly in place, properly resourced. One in three people don't have access to it. So that needs to be set up and working before we reconsider this at all.
1: Meanwhile, supporters say terminally ill adults should be able to make their own decisions. Hampshire police say protesters wearing face coverings at the weekend could be arrested. The force say they'll use powers to allow peaceful protest and prevent violence. It follows a 42-year-old man being arrested as part of investigations into anti-migrant protests in Portsmouth last weekend. A boom in AI spending has seen the UK economy make a surprise growth in July. Economists were expecting to show zero growth for the month. A third of girls and a quarter of boys change the way they act, dress or behave based on what they see on social media. That's coming from Plan International UK. They say over two-thirds of children are consistently seeing content online telling them how to look. Kathleen Spencer-Chapman is from Plan International.
3: So they told us that they really have changed sort of how they've dressed or how they've behaved. And there's often a kind of drip feed of misogyny in this content as well, particularly for boys. It often tells them that women and girls are maybe to blame for some of the problems they've got. So it's kind of affecting attitudes as well.
1: TikTok questioned the research, though, saying they were trying to force a predetermined conclusion. And the first pictures of the new Big Brother house have been released. A new group of housemates will move in on Sunday when the new series starts. That's the latest from Radio News Hub. I'm Lucy Gorman-Lee.

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1: Cheshire's Silk Radio. Did you know HGVs have four zones of limited vision around them? If you're in one of these areas, you may not be seen by the driver. These four limited vision zones are in front, behind, and at both sides of the HGV. So when you're driving around a HGV, don't linger around them, because they may not notice you're there. Know the HGV zones. National Highways.
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1: MPs have voted against an attempt to legalise assisted dying in England and Wales. Passionate speeches both in favour and against the bill were heard during a more than four-hour debate in the House of Commons. It was then voted down by a majority of 16. Josh Cook is terminally ill. He's campaigning for the bill.
2: I'm absolutely disgusted. Yet again, there was 75% of our population in favour of giving compassion and choice to terminally ill people like myself at the end of our lives has been shattered, destroyed and ruined.
1: Meanwhile, opponents of the bill have urged the focus to shift to improving end-of-life care. People wearing face coverings at protests planned in Portsmouth this weekend could face arrest. That's what Hampshire police say as they plan to use powers to prevent violence. Groups from South Coast Patriots have called for a peaceful march in Portsmouth city centre tomorrow, while Stand Up to Racism will host a counter-protest march. Over two-thirds of children are seeing content online telling them how to look. That's coming from Plan International UK. They say a third of girls and a quarter of boys change the way they act, dress or behave based on what they see on social media. Kathleen Spencer-Chapman is from Plan International.
3: I mean, it's such an important time, as I said, for sort of, you know, developing your identity, exploring different things. And if content you're seeing when you're a teenager, it's sort of giving you very particular ideas, even about those sort of hobbies or even the career that you should pursue. It can really have an impact down the line.
1: TikTok questioned the research, though, saying they were trying to force a predetermined conclusion. The Princess of Wales has returned to the cancer hospital where she received care to thank staff. Kate says she received incredible support at the Royal Marsden Hospital. And singer Sienna Spiro has become the youngest British female in more than a decade to get a number one single. The 20-year-old has chopped the charts with Great Expectation. From Radio News Hub, I'm Lucy Gorman-Lee.

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1: Is the sound of your mates alive? Is getting to more gigs this year and the next? Is the sound of saying, I got you, mate? Is the sound of mates enjoying even more of this? Is the sound of mates getting home instead of here? Click your seatbelt, because you're twice as likely to be killed or seriously injured if you don't think.
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1: MPs have rejected a draft law to legalise assisted dying in England and Wales. It was voted down by a majority of 16 after more than 4 hours of debate in the House of Commons. The Prime Minister chose not to vote on the bill. Rick Burgess is campaigning against it.
2: You need to have palliative end-of-life care properly in place, properly resourced. One in three people don't have access to it. So that needs to be set up and working before we reconsider this at all.
1: Meanwhile, supporters say terminally ill adults should be able to make their own decisions. Hampshire police say protesters wearing face coverings at the weekend could be arrested. The force say they'll use powers to allow peaceful protest and prevent violence. It follows a 42-year-old man being arrested as part of investigations into anti-migrant protests in Portsmouth last weekend. A boom in AI spending has seen the UK economy make a surprise growth in July. Economists were expecting to show zero growth for the month. A third of girls and a quarter of boys change the way they act, dress or behave based on what they see on social media. That's coming from Plan International UK. They say over two-thirds of children are consistently seeing content online telling them how to look. Kathleen Spencer-Chapman is from Plan International.
3: So they told us that they really have changed sort of how they've dressed or how they've behaved. And there's often a kind of drip feed of misogyny in this content as well, particularly for boys. It often tells them that women and girls are maybe to blame for some of the problems they've got. So it's kind of affecting attitudes as well.
1: TikTok questioned the research, though, saying they were trying to force a predetermined conclusion. And the first pictures of the new Big Brother house have been released. A new group of housemates will move in on Sunday when the new series starts. That's the latest from Radio News Hub. I'm Lucy Gorman-Lee.